Industrial Revolution, all these aimed, as I say, not directly at the human being, but at his surroundings, so that by modifying the surroundings you did achieve an effect upon the human being. We are faced, I think, with the what may be called the ultimate revolution, the final revolution.

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2: 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An unusual musical happening in a most unusual place. The state prison.

You'll never hear the little tip-tip-tip-tip of this little feat of engineering. Of course I love you, and of course

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There's more coming. We're gonna get a little sort of a session going here. A bit of a session that will feature the rhythm section.

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I want to leave something to let the whole world know. The rock and roll daddy has done bad songs, but the bones keep rocking long after.

Welcome to the internet. Have a look around. Anything that brain of yours can think of can be found. We've got mountains of content, some better, some worse. If none of it's of interest to you, you'd be the first. Welcome.

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